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1: Oh yeah, check it out. Give me a D.
2: D.
1: Give me a I.
2: I.
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